0: The Flash with Eris Stewart. Good morning, Eris.
1: Good morning, Sophie, and good morning, everyone. A final farewell was paid yesterday to seven-month-old Adriano by his family, loved ones, and residents of Rochebois. The infant, who was allegedly fatally assaulted by his father, was laid to rest amid profound grief and emotion. Residents, friends, and social workers expressed shock over the tragedy while calling for justice, greater solidarity, and increased vigilance to protect vulnerable children and families. Adriano's father, Jean-Daniel Perrine, remains the main suspect in the case. He has been remanded in police custody until the 31st of August. He appeared before the Port Louis District Court on Monday on a provisional charge of murder. The Medical and Health Officers Association is seeking clarification regarding the surgical procedure undergone by Health Minister Anil Bechu at G2 Hospital. The minister reportedly invited his private doctor to attend the operation as an observer. While respecting the minister's right to choose his doctor, the association wants to know under what conditions the private practitioner was allowed to intervene and whether public hospital staff and equipment were placed at his disposal. It is also asking whether an official protocol exists allowing private doctors to intervene in public hospitals for all patients. Grade 9 students sitting for the National Certificate of Education examinations now have their timetable. The exams will be held over 7 days, from the 2nd to the 16th of October. Art and Design will be the first paper on the 2nd of October, followed by English and ICT on the 6th. French and Social and Modern Studies are scheduled for the 7th. Asian Languages, Arabic and Creole will be examined on the 13th, followed by Science on the 15th and Mathematics on the 16th. The exams come as the government prepares an education reform that includes the proposed abolition of the NCE. The final blueprint was submitted to the Prime Minister's office last week and must still be reviewed before being presented to Cabinet. A new pocket dictionary of Creole has been launched at the University of Mauritius. The publication contains more than 800 pages, around 20,000 words, and a selection of proverbs. Its launch comes as Creole continues to gain recognition within the education system. Already taught at different levels, the language is also being introduced at HSC level in 2026. Education Minister Dr. Mahen Gangaprasad says work is ongoing on the curriculum, assessment procedures, and quality assurance mechanisms linked to its teaching and certification. He says the dictionary should serve not only students, but also the wider public. The planned extension of the sugar tax has been suspended until further notice. Since the 20th of June, an excise duty of 15 cents per gram of sugar has applied to a wide range of food products, including soft drinks. The government had planned to extend the tax from the 1st of October to products such as sweets, jams, waffles and chewing gum. However, a committee chaired by Industry Minister Adil Amiamia held its first meeting on Monday with a multi-purpose cooperative society. Concerns were raised about the tax's potential impact on production costs, retail prices and the competitiveness of local businesses, particularly against imported products. The minister says an extension will depend on the committee's recommendations, a cabinet decision and an official proclamation. New regulations have been introduced to strengthen the electronic monitoring of licensed fishing vessels. All vessels are equipped with electronic reporting systems that allow authorities to collect data on fishing activities and catches. Under the amended regulations, any faulty unit must be repaired or replaced within 30 days at a port approved by the relevant ministry. A vessel will not be allowed to begin or continue a fishing trip until the equipment has been repaired or replaced and verified by the authorities. If a breakdown occurs while the vessel is already at sea, the trip may continue provided the Fisheries Monitoring Center is informed immediately. The operator must then maintain a manual record and email fishing data to the ministry every day until the equipment is repaired or replaced. The amendments also allow a single device to transmit both catch information and vessel positioning data. Specific penalty provisions have been removed to ensure consistency with the Fisheries Act, which already provides for heavier fines and longer prison sentences. The measures aim to improve the accuracy of catch data, reinforce compliance, and better protect Mauritius's marine resources. And moving international, country music legend Dolly Parton has died at the age of 80 following a brief battle with cancer. During a career spanning 6 decades, the American singer sold more than 100 million records.

0: worldwide and wrote over 3,000 songs. She became internationally renowned for classics including Jolene, 9 to 5 and I Will Always Love You. Beyond music and cinema, Dolly Parton devoted much of her time to a life of charitable work, particularly children's literacy and education. Tributes have poured in from around the world. Dolly Parton's team says her legacy will be remembered as one of love, compassion and resilience. And finally, in sports, preparations are gathering pace in the Comores less than a year before the 12th Indian Ocean Island Games. The archipelago will host the major regional sporting competition for the first time from the 10th to the 19th of August 2027. The organizing committee is working to ensure that the sporting facilities and games village are completed on time. Yesterday, one of the competition's main venues reached an important milestone with the Palais Omnisports receiving a FIFA approval. And that's all from me this morning. Thanks so much for listening. Stay tuned now to the Intermeet.
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New York City is the place where they said, hey,

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Keeps a lot of folks alive. Now I'm a man of 21. You know, Big Bird, we can have a lot of fun.

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Can you change her mind? 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

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We're here for you. We're going to do a lot of songs from the past and a lot of current songs, some of which maybe you've never heard before, but from the new album, Working Overtime. If there's anything special you'd like to hear, try and yell it out. We might do it. And as you can see, we're filming and recording the show tonight. You are going live all over the world. You know, when we're here together like this, it

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It's a kind of song that you can dedicate to anyone that you miss and love. If you want to close your eyes and

down we go, the 180. You don't have to climb the highest mountains, but all I'm looking for was good.